0: Idaho. Oh, man, you know, get attention. What's life like in Idaho? Because until the Fiesta Bowl in 2007, I couldn't tell you too many times outside of tragedy, outside of news tragedy or political tragedy, any attention on Idaho. Took you a bit?
1: Yeah, there was a big national story around that same time, I believe.
0: Yeah, took you a bit. But, I mean, and even then, that story didn't happen in Idaho. So, and not all of Idaho is like northern Idaho, and not all of Idaho is like eastern Idaho, and not all of Idaho is like Twin Falls. And then I move here, and I find out that Caldwell might as well be a different state. So everything is fantastic, and I don't know how much Boise, Idaho, or the Treasure Valley, or the state of Idaho explodes population-wise were it not for Boise State winning the Fiesta Bowl. Micron was a thing before the Fiesta Bowl. Would it be where it is now? Who knows? News next.
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10: I know this is a show for 16 and up. Puppets can push the envelope. How much more can puppets get away with?
11: Well, puppets can get away with a whole lot. I used to call the show Puppet Up Uncensored, and then people were kind of expecting really dirty puppets, and that's not what it is. Mm-hmm. It's just that much of the show is improvised to audience suggestions, and they're making suggestions every few minutes. And just to make it more fun, they're allowed to suggest whatever they want, and we have to take their suggestions and integrate them into the scene, and that can get pretty adult.
10: But I also saw that there were some pieces that are included that your dad created.
11: It's really, really fun, because these are pieces that my dad created in the late 50s. And 60s. I mean, these are really, really old pieces, and there's no place that they're going to get performed again.
9: See puppetup.com for tour dates starting in the Northeast, then more locations next year. Ashley DeBorkin, Fox News.
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13: If you look up this October, you may spot one of fall's most familiar sights. Geese heading toward their wintering grounds in that unmistakable V formation. And there's some impressive signs behind it. As a goose flaps its wings, it creates an upward-moving current near the wingtip. By flying slightly behind and off to the side, the next bird can use that lift, reducing the energy it needs to fly. the advantage can continue all the way down the V, making those long seasons

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First hour quickly. Second hour, third hour. Boy, the Phillies look horrendous. They just got rid of their manager. You may have heard of him, Mr. Producer, quietly, Don Mattingly. Have you heard of him? Aren't you a Mets guy? Did the Mets come in last place in the division or what? Say what? Am I right about that? They got a big lineup. They spent a fortune for it. You know, they stirred things up, and they come in last. Why do you think that happened? It's a curse. Meanwhile, the Yankees are in right now, right? You like the Yankees? No, you don't like the... What is it with Mets fans that hate the Yankees and vice versa? I don't know either. Now, why would you be a Mets fan over a Yankees fan? What is that? Is it your family or something? It is family? Okay. Now, ladies and gentlemen, I want to read something to you. Probably should start this next hour, but let me start it now. The Atlantic. The Atlantic. Here's who Democrats want to impeach next. As Democrats, by Matt Visser, as Democrats have grown more hopeful they might win control of the U.S. Senate, congressional investigators, they've gathered regularly in a conference room in the office of Senator Maggie Hassan of New Hampshire. She's disgusting. Who's on track to lead the body's key oversight committee if they do. The team in recent months has assembled a list of people in President Trump's orbit and

Look around you, America. The far left has ushered in the Marxists and the Islamists. Their judges have tied our hands. The Democrat Party is home base and is changing the rules as fast as they can, the voting rules, the counting rules, gerrymandering, replacement theory, replacement in fact, because they want power, like I wrote in the book. Elon may mention that next, I would hope. Not my book, I could care less, but the word power. Say it. Because that's all they care about. Power. We have a vice president who's worried about the last 40 years and globalism. Of course, I would fall to 1986, give or take, and 8 of the greatest years of America were those Reagan years.

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7: We are Red Eye Radio. He is Eric Harley, and I'm Gary McNamara. Coming up, we will have the Senator John Kennedy. I don't want to forget about. Well, you can't forget about when we have a Senator John Kennedy audio cut of the day.
8: Yeah, that's a
7: yes,
8: must.
7: Yes, concerning vomiting.
8: Yeah. It could be pretty much any topic. He can work words in like nobody I've seen on Capitol Hill.
7: Well, it was his comments to Jack Smith yesterday.
8: Yeah, right.
7: Which, by the way, I saw a lot of Republicans saying, where's this going to go? Anybody ever going to go to jail on this? I think it was Todd Starnes who said, I really think that, and I'm paraphrasing here, but I think I'm paraphrasing correctly. Todd Starnes, early supporter of our Red Eye, so you know.
8: Yeah.
7: Was on Fox for a while there, remember that? And he just said it's all important stuff, but is anybody ever going to go to jail? He said he believes that, you know, the Republicans just do this so they can get prime time on Fox at night.
8: Yeah.
7: I'm like, oh, wow. Yeah. that's a question, but you know, the stuff, the communications that he was looking at, I believe was unconstitutional against the law.
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0: President Henry B. Eyring of the First Presidency will conduct this session.
1: Brothers and sisters, we welcome you to the Saturday morning of the 196th semi-annual General Conference of the Church of Jesus Christ of Latter-day Saints. We acknowledge those participating here in the Conference Center and throughout the world. President Dallin H. Oaks, who presides at this conference, has asked me to conduct. The music for this session will be provided by the Tabernacle Choir at Temple Square, under the direction of Mac Wilberg and Ryan Murphy, with Brian Mathias and Richard Elliott at the organ. We note with appreciation church members from various countries who will be singing with the choir during the conference. They come to us from Argentina, Australia,